0: Ici musique country, rien que du country.
1: This wood is in a tangled baby now. 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If I ain't got a water baby, ain't gonna be here long. I'm gonna build myself a key so I can move down on the ground. So when I go to the army, darling, won't be no raids around. I got my questionnaire, baby, now. Got my call card, too. 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I'm gonna build myself a cave so I can move down on the ground. So when I go to the army, darling, won't be no raids around.

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She asked the old man what time it was. 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

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They listen carefully a much more pleasant session. The poor people of Paris, and the rich ones too, love productions like

0: get that closed. It's like a death ray. I expect you to die, Mr. Ben.
1: Are you nuts from a napkin?